Q105, Nelly with a concert after the Tigers-White Sox game on Juneteenth, right there in Comerica Park on the field, and you can get a field pass. You can buy one. You don't have to be some, you don't have to know anybody. You don't have to do anything stupid. You just have to buy it, and you add it on to your game ticket, and then you have a free concert where you can go on the field. That's cool, huh? Go check it out, man. The Tigers box office has them, dude. Yeah.

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16: Chance of rain showers early tonight, then muggy overnight. Low temperatures near 70 degrees. Warm and humid tomorrow with a mix of sun and clouds, but also showers and thunderstorms mixed in. Highs in the lower 80s, and it's hot Wednesday. Some early showers give way to partly cloudy skies. Highs near 90. From the 13 First Alert Weather Center, I'm Chief Meteorologist Jay Birschback.
17: Damn, little mama. You know you thick as hell, you know what I'm saying? Matter of fact, after the club, you know what I'm talking about? Me and my gonna be together, you know what I'm saying? I ain't even worried about them really, though. I'm just looking.

0: Hey, let's replace that word with skater. How's that? T-Pain. You know, we may hear some great T-Pain songs out there because A-Dub's going to be playing all the songs, but it's going to be this Friday. And so we're first looking for great weather out at the Ribbon, and then we're going to be at the Ribbon at the Glass City Metro Park, Q105 and Retroskate 4, sponsored by Lucas County Children's Services. Eric Chase has put this together very nicely again, and this is the fourth one. So, like we've been saying to you, if it sucked, we wouldn't keep doing it. We keep doing it because it's awesome. So you should come, and that's really it, man. You don't even have to skate to come, but you can skate, and I'm going to skate.
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Wow, I got some friends in Texas. They are disappointed in the San Antonio Spurs. Is it going to be a sweep by the New York Knicks? Q105. Most people would say, I don't even care. But if you live in New York or San Antonio, you might care. But we're here in Toledo, and this is Q105.

I love the way that ends. It's Q105 and Stash Tonight. What's happening? The only dude in this band that got signed to a record deal was the singer, Jason Wade. They called at Lifehouse. They had three other guys, but they were so far behind him in the picture, you couldn't even see their faces.

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Q105, you can make $1 million if you write a song like that. It's because, well, that's how it works. No, it's because Dan Wilson, the reason I know, Dan Wilson, singer from Semisonic, had his house on the market on Mulholland Drive. And it was a small house and a pretty small property for up there, but he had it up there for $2.5 million. Yes. So close that deal.

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1: This is the TJ Show, and look at that. It's Monday, June 8th, 2026. Hello, J-Bo.
2: Good day, sir.
1: Hello, Kenny.
3: Hey, now.
1: Hi, Heather.
4: What's up?
1: You know, I think I sometimes over-assume the best in people, and I'll give you an example of this. So I found out that, so my sister-in-law, she's been going through a battle. She's young, and she was diagnosed with cancer. Thankfully, she's fighting it, and there are amazing doctors in this world. And so at some point, she posted an update on her social media. And apparently, a scammer got a hold of this update, connected certain dots, created a fake email account pretending to be my mother-in-law, and emailed, like, pretty much our entire community, saying that she's struggling, needs gift cards to be able to help pay for treatment. And almost immediately, someone responds and purchases a gift card and sends it over and says, hey, I wish I could do more. Really nice guy. And
2: is your mother-in-law and your sister-in-law receiving the gift cards, or are they going to the scam artist?
1: No, it's a total scam art.
2: Wow.
1: So I'm like, I thought for sure, like, even the worst scammers would be like, well, we'll leave that one alone. But apparently there is no line if you're in the scamming business.
2: No, people look for pain, and then they exploit that.
1: Yeah, exactly right. And so, you know, they're trying to figure out, like, how do you let everyone know fast enough? And so they found a way to, like, you know, put another message out there. But I just wonder, how does that happen? Is there... I think it's because of AI just scraping the internet constantly for any opportunity. So they probably have keywords. They go, oh, okay, this one's good. Can we connect the dots? Who's related? Then they create an email address. And, you know, people who really know my family would know, oh, you know, she would never write that. In, you know, even like little tells. But not everyone knows everyone that intimately. So
2: I mean, it could be AI, or it could be somebody that actually follows your sister-in-law on social, and they're just going through... They're going through a hard time, so they don't care to be scammy.
1: Sure, yeah, and that's
2: maybe they're a scammy person, they're not going through a hard time.
1: Right, and like that, yeah, then you go, well, is it someone in your own community? Mm-hmm. Hopefully not. I mean, what's worse, someone in like another country or someone in the community? I mean, I feel like it's worse in the community, because, yeah, there's just... But anyway, so don't trust that the scammers are going to give you one. They're not even going to give you one.
2: Yeah, no.
5: Don't trust scammers? Is that what you're saying? That's
1: the message. Yes, I thought for sure there was a line.
5: Is this a new message that that we don't know?
2: Everybody knows us.
1: There is no line.
2: They're not easing up.
1: Well, anyway, I guess the good news is, if we want to change the world, we can bring anything good we have into whatever space we walk into. We could start there to try to change things one step at a time. Are you guys ready to do this?
2: Yes, sir.
1: All right, here we go. So our show is so much better when you're on it. 877-RADIO-TJ. That is our phone number. It's your passport to get on the radio. You either catch us in the studio or you get our voicemail. We just hope to get you on soon. It's 877-RADIO-TJ. Here we go. 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
16: Chance of rain showers early tonight, then muggy overnight. Low temperatures near 70 degrees. Warm and humid tomorrow with a mix of sun and clouds, but also showers and thunderstorms mixed in. Highs in the lower 80s, and it's hot Wednesday. Some early showers give way to partly cloudy skies. Highs near 90. From the 13 First Alert Weather Center, I'm Chief Meteorologist Jay Birchbeck.

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0: is the TJ Show, our news. It sounds different around here. Kenny reads through every story he can find, and then he brings us the most interesting ones. Kenny, what's happening on the planet today?
1: Google is working with scientists and government officials to bring down the mosquito population. This is a goal they've had for the past 10 years. And now they've announced their plans to release 64 million sterile male mosquitoes across California and Florida. And this is supposed to bring down the overall mosquito population in those areas.
2: So adding more brings it down?
1: Yes.
3: Well, okay. Sterilized.
2: I'm no scientist, so I don't know.
0: Definitely or supposed to.
1: It's supposed to, and they've done this before, and they do have a proven track record. So they would be releasing these sterile male mosquitoes. The male mosquitoes do not bite. It's the female mosquitoes that bite.
0: Oh, I didn't know that.
2: Of course they do.
1: Mm-hmm. The sterile.
3: Men, so passive sometimes, I tell you. You know what I'm saying? We always got to do the job.
2: Got to do everything around here.
0: That's a great spin.
1: So the sterile male mosquitoes would mate with the wild female mosquitoes, and then nothing would happen. So this would shake up their whole spawning routine, and they say that this would bring it back down. According to a previous 2018 field trial conducted by Google in Fresno, California, they saw a 95% drop in the wild female mosquito population when they did this a couple of years ago.
3: I have two questions. Why is Google involved? Like, why is this your business?
0: When you said
3: I don't trust it.
0: I was like, oh boy, hold on, hold on.
3: Second question is, because these male mosquitoes are sterile, does that mean eventually mosquitoes will go extinct?
1: I don't know. I mean, there's still more regular male mosquitoes out there in the population. Yeah, I don't have good answers to either of your questions, J-Po. I'm sorry.
0: Like, aren't mosquitoes there for some reason? Like, maybe we don't love them.
3: I don't like them. Yeah, for sure.
0: But are they feeding some other animal?
3: Mm-hmm.
0: I mean, I would think they'd have had these conversations. They had to have, right?
1: Well, one thing they are talking about is the
0: Before they release a net full of 64 million mosquitoes, you'd hope they'd check off these boxes.
1: Well, I think one thing they're talking about is the fact that mosquitoes kill more people every day than every other animal on this planet combined. They spread horrible diseases, so that's, I guess, the trade-off.
0: Well, I want the ticks dealt with, too. Can they add that to the list?
1: Well, I'll talk to
3: Google.
2: They're in charge of insects, apparently, now.
3: Apparently.
0: Oh, my goodness. I know. The tick situation has really bothered me with this alpha-gal syndrome. Have you guys gone down that wormhole?
3: No, there's other wormholes that I'm going down.
2: I've got other worse wormholes.
0: We had a friend over for dinner a few years back, and he was telling us he got bitten by this tick, and it makes it so he can't eat red meat. And
3: I have heard of that, yeah.
0: Yeah, we got on the discussion because we needed to know what to make for dinner.
3: Mm-hmm.
0: And I thought, okay, well, it's actually mammal meat. And we're like, oh, well, does the chicken count? No, apparently he can eat chicken.
2: Oh,
0: so I go, what is this? There was a fringe thing a few years back. Now it's like 500,000 people bitten by this thing. It's like, what is going on out there? Are you kidding me? I can't even walk on the grass anymore without shaking. I don't like it. Anyway, Kenny, thank you for keeping us somewhat informed.
1: That's what's happening.
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25: A better life with Dr. Sanjay Gupta.
26: If you are struggling with substance abuse, alcohol, pills, whatever it may be, first of all, it's nothing to be ashamed of. We know addiction is a brain disease, and we also know getting into recovery can be tough. Also, in case this helps, I want to tell you about a new study out of Harvard School of Public Health, which found that spiritual belief, the idea of a steady religious practice, had a protective effect from addiction. Experts we talked to told us there were probably a few reasons why this might be the case. Number one, excessive drug and alcohol use would not be the norm in a religious community, and people want to fit in. Two, a belief in a higher power provides people with hope and solace, great foils for addiction. And three, and I think there's some merit to this, regular attendance in a faith community also provides connection. Just like in AA, camaraderie and social support is often what you need. I'm Dr. Sanjay Gupta, helping you live a better life.
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0: is the TJ Show, and yeah, we had to do this. My dog, Luna, she'd be left home all alone. My wife, Jess, would turn the radio on. She was so bored with our show. And it was because we were only talking about human-related issues. We switched it up real fast. We started featuring the biggest stories and animal headlines from all over the world. Now, she loves this show, our show. People love it, too. Other pets love it. So it's a big win all around. Let's start in New York City. There's a dog named Pete, a Beagle Mix, 1 year old. Separated from his owner during a walk in the big city, his leash broke. Totally disappeared. No one knew where this dog was. Turns out Pete the dog navigated the busy streets all alone, ran a full mile to his favorite doggy daycare, Pooch Play and Stay in Brooklyn. People were like, yo, what's he doing out there?
1: Daycare? This is like the second time I've heard of a dog just running to their favorite daycare.
0: Well, it's amazing they know how to get there.
1: Yes.
2: Well, New York City, considering, you know, they probably don't have a car, they're walking the dog to the daycare so it remembers how to get there.
0: Well, I don't know. Daycare staff spotted Pete pacing outside the front glass, uninjured, thrilled to have made it to his favorite spot. They contacted the owners, picked up the dog. Pete checked in the next day, unfazed. Everything's fine. Oh, yeah.
1: That's old news for him. He's like, yeah, I did that.
0: Yeah, yesterday, what? No, yeah, I'm
1: exactly.
0: Here. It's exactly where I'm supposed to be. Canadian and Swedish researchers say that guppies were shown a video stream. They ended up with smaller brains than the guppies that were able to interact with other fish. So what does this mean? The researchers found that the fish that interacted with friends developed bigger brains than the other two groups, and the fish watching videos had similarly sized brains to those who weren't allowed to socialize.
1: Huh.
0: So I don't know if there's a connection here to human beings, but they're suggesting that non-interactive screen-based socializing may not actually replace live interaction during development. Of course, these are guppies, but still, I'll take it. I believe that. It makes a lot of sense to me. There's a massive swarm of honeybees that had to be cleared over the weekend at the stadium where the Pittsburgh Steelers play. There was 12,000 to 15,000 honeybees underneath the scaffolding of the stage. They had to bring one of those little boxes so that they could take them away.
1: Wow.
0: The relocation process took less than 2 hours. Imagine they didn't find that during the concert. People, oh, these guys are really dancing. They're really into it.
2: There's a buzz coming from the speaker.
0: Hilarious.
1: The crowd is buzzing.
0: And finally, there's a woman in Arkansas saying that checking in on our cows at night can be a bit spooky since one of them has a face that literally looks like an alien.
1: Aww.
0: And you got to see this video. We should post this on our Instagram. This came out last week. If you search for @TJPodcast on Instagram, you'll see it. I wonder if she painted this face on. It looks like a classic alien face on the cow's head. Then it looks up and you realize, oh, it's a cow.
1: Get out.
0: Very eerie, especially in the midst of all the alien file chats.
1: Mm-hmm.
0: She has a TikTok page dedicated to her alien cow. No, not an alien, just a cow doing its thing. And those are Luna's Animal Tales, the biggest stories and animal headlines. Thank you for turning on the TJ Show today. We know it's pretty common for a radio listener to say, stop playing the same song so much. 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
18: A better life with Dr. Sanjay Gupta.
19: We all know how important it is to stay active as we age, especially as we get older. But I've come to realize that for as good as people are about getting their cardio in, a lot of older folks really don't seem to be doing the recommended amount of strength training or even understand why it's so important. It helps you stay functional and therefore independent for as long as possible. Certified strength and conditioning specialist Dana Santis says a great place to start is not with dumbbells or barbells, but with your body weight, which allows you to build strength while also learning how your body moves and where your limitations exist. It also reduces the risk of overwhelming your connective tissue, which adapts more slowly than muscles as we get older. Once you're comfortable, you can dial up that intensity, but do it slowly, do it carefully. I'm Dr. Sanjay Gupta, helping you live a better life.
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22: Chance of rain showers early tonight, then muggy overnight. Low temperatures near 70 degrees. Warm and humid tomorrow with a mix of sun and clouds, but also showers and thunderstorms mixed in. Highs in the lower 80s, and it's hot Wednesday. Some early showers give way to partly cloudy skies. Highs near 90. From the 13 First Alert Weather Center, I'm Chief Meteorologist

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It's the TJ Show and Taylor Swift breaking more records. It's not surprising anymore. And then also some rumors floating around about her wedding day. Come on, Kenny, I don't know if you should be reporting on this. It's coming up a few moments away on the TJ Show.

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0: This is the TJ Show, our news. It sounds different around here. Kenny reads through every story he can find, and then he brings us the most interesting ones. Kenny, what's happening on the planet today?
1: Before the weekend on Friday, Taylor Swift released her latest song, I Knew It, I Knew You, for the Toy Story 5 soundtrack.
0: I saw that. I listened to it over the weekend.
1: Did you like it?
0: Yeah, of course. I mean, the thing that I can't get over with her is that she's got the best sounding recordings I think I've ever heard. It's like
2: production-wise?
0: Yes, it's so crystal clear. Like, what are they doing to accomplish that? It's genius.
1: Well, she's got Jack Antonoff on her side.
0: Yeah, that guy's great.
1: The best production money could buy, I'm sure. So after this song was released in a 24-hour period, she reportedly shattered single-day streaming records across all major streaming platforms.
0: Yeah. People like her. She's got her fans.
1: Yeah, they.
2: Hot
1: yeah,
2: take.
1: She does.
0: Well, whatever she touches pretty much turns to gold.
3: Well, you don't want to upset like the Swifties because they'll come for you if you say anything else.
0: Well, no, but it's like
2: not bad. I listened to it.
0: Yeah, it's cute.
2: Yeah, it sounds like older Taylor, like old Taylor Swift.
1: It's a country song.
2: Yeah,
1: I mean, it definitely has those country roots, and she hasn't done that in quite some time. So I'm sure people are feeling all sorts of nostalgia. And of course, she wrote it inspired mostly because of her connection to Toy Story 2 and the Sarah McLachlan song that was featured on that soundtrack.
0: Good for her. It's a dream come true.
2: That's
0: grew
2: sweet.
0: Up watching it. She's a part of it. It's very cool.
1: In other Taylor Swift news, now this has not been confirmed, but the rumors are swirling and there is a lot of attention being paid to the idea that Taylor Swift and Travis Kelce are going to get married at Madison Square Garden in New York City.
0: Man.
3: That just feels tacky.
0: Like a concert?
3: They're going to sell tickets.
1: No, I don't
2: fans
1: know. I mean,
2: can come.
0: Is it a fan wedding?
1: I don't imagine they would allow fans there, but I guess they have a pretty big guest list. And I was talking to Heather. What were you saying about the security concerns? And that could be a possible reason
2: right,
1: why.
2: Right, because Madison Square Garden, you can enter and exit underground. So you don't have to go through like the main entrance or anything like that, or backstage, or even go outside, really. You know what I mean? So like if for unwanted photographers and people.
0: As long as you have a big enough space, which that counts, it's a big enough space, you can make it this gorgeous experience, and it's just about the set designers or the people who are planning it, so I could see that.
1: Yeah, the word
2: sound in there is great. The acoustics.
1: The word is that she's getting married 4th of July weekend on July 3rd. Again, that's not confirmed either. Mm. And it's not confirmed that it'll be at Madison Square Garden, but the New York Post
0: so
1: did talk.
0: So, in other words, Kenny has no idea what he's talking
3: about. Just rumors.
1: No, I'm reporting on reports.
0: Right, okay,
1: go ahead. I mean, I think this is interesting to speculate about.
0: No, it is really interesting. And, you know, you realize more and more, like, of course, Madison Square Garden, larger than life. We're just doing the same stuff that people have been doing for thousands of years. These are the kings and the queens of our time. And they have access. Why not? The most gorgeous place in the middle of New York City.
1: Well, according to a wedding planner, an experienced wedding planner that spoke to the New York Post, this wedding, if it were to come true, would cost over $20 million.
0: Nice.
2: Yeah, that's about right.
3: She'll donate the food and the flowers and write it off
2: tax
3: in the taxes.
2: Yeah.
0: Unbelievable.
2: She'll figure out a way.
0: I think that actually would be kind of dreamy. Madison Square Garden turned into a wedding venue. How cool.
1: Pretty neat.
0: I want to go.
3: I don't care.
0: No,
3: four, though.
0: I don't want to go. Kenny, thank you for keeping us somewhat informed.
1: That's what's happening.
0: June 12th is almost here, and we hope you're ready for Eric Chase's Retro Skate 4 at Glass City Metro Park. Remember, this is a free event, but we'd like you and your crew to spend part of it in a swanky ribbonside cabana. 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That includes tickets for Chris Brown and Usher in Detroit. It's June 12th.
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11: We've talked a lot about measles over the past year, but mumps has largely flown under the radar, even though it's been making a bit of a comeback as well. That's because fewer people are getting the MMR vaccine, which stands for measles, mumps, and rubella. The vaccine's been around for decades. It is effective. It is safe. What makes mumps outbreaks difficult to contain is that symptoms usually don't appear for 2 to 3 weeks after someone's been exposed. And that can make it hard to pin down where that exposure took place. And someone who is infected can transmit the virus to someone else before they are symptomatic. If you get sick, which could manifest like a run-of-the-mill respiratory virus or the telltale swelling of your cheeks and jaw, all you can really do at that point is to treat the symptoms and also isolate yourself so you don't infect anyone else. I'm Dr. Sanjay Gupta, helping you live a better life.
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12: 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It's one of the most important things you can do for them as a parent, and yet it's often overlooked. Not only does sleep in the early years set the stage for mental and physical health, it also creates the foundation for how one sleeps later in life. That's according to the National Sleep Foundation. Now, that organization recommends 14 to 17 hours a night for newborns, 12 to 15 for infants, 11 to 14 for toddlers, 10 to 13 for preschoolers, and 9 to 11 for school-aged children. When it's age appropriate, start by talking to your kids about why sleep is important. It helps their body grow, helps their brains learn, helps their mood stay steady. Don't underestimate the importance of a routine. You can even narrate what you're doing step by step to help them along the way. I'm Dr. Sanjay Gupta, helping you live a better life.
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14: Chance of rain showers early tonight, then muggy overnight. Low temperatures near 70 degrees. Warm and humid tomorrow with a mix of sun and clouds, but also showers and thunderstorms mixed in. Highs in the lower 80s, and it's hot Wednesday. Some early showers give way to partly cloudy skies. Highs near 90. From the 13 First Alert Weather Center, I'm Chief Meteorologist Jay Birschbach.

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6: A better life with Dr. Sanjay Gupta.
7: If you are struggling with substance abuse, alcohol, pills, whatever it may be, first of all, it's nothing to be ashamed of. We know addiction is a brain disease, and we also know getting into recovery can be tough. Also, in case this helps, I want to tell you about a new study out of Harvard School of Public Health, which found that spiritual belief, the idea of a steady religious practice, had a protective effect from addiction. Experts we talked to told us there were probably a few reasons why this might be the case. Number one, excessive drug and alcohol use would not be the norm in a religious community, and people want to fit in. Two, a belief in a higher power provides people with hope and solace, great foils for addiction. And three, and I think there's some merit to this, regular attendance in a faith community also provides connection. Just like in AA, camaraderie and social support is often what you need. I'm Dr. Sanjay Gupta, helping you live a better life.
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0: it. 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Black Street Productions. We out. 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

0: June 12th is almost here, and we hope you're ready for Eric Chase's Retro Skate 4 at Glass City Metro Park. 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It's June 12th.
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June 12th is almost here, and we hope you're ready for Eric Chase's Retro Skate 4 at Glass City Metro Park. 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That includes tickets for Chris Brown and Usher in Detroit. It's June

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Hi, it's Eric. A couple of things for you later on today's show. Just after 4, Dave Chappelle tickets for Detroit. And just after 5, get qualified for the Cabana for Retro Skate 4 Friday night with Q105.

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0: June 12th is almost here, and we hope you're ready for Eric Chase's Retro Skate 4 at Glass City Metro Park. 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
4: Back to the good.

Thanks. Continuing coverage this morning on the Old West End Festival shooting in Toledo from this weekend. We're told officials took an 18-year-old man in for questioning yesterday. That information is from the teen's father. Police confirmed that authorities executed a search warrant at a home on Marmion Avenue in connection to the shooting, too. As of this morning, no one has been charged. Following this weekend's incident, though, Metro Parks Toledo says they are beefing up security for this year's Watershed Weekend. That's a celebration of the Glass City Riverwalk. They are working with TPD, the Lucas County Sheriff's Office, and their own internal police force to try and ensure the public is safe. Parks leaders say it is their most extensive security plan they've ever had. And switching gears, today, Maumee residents have a chance to meet the new city administrator. Josh Hartbarger will be there, along with other city officials, for the community Q&A. It's happening tonight from 6 to 8 at the Maumee Branch Library on River Road. Now you're up to the minute. I'm Claire Mitchell with 13 Action News.

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1: This is the TJ Show, and look at that. It's Tuesday, June 9th, 2026. Hello, J-Bo.
2: Good day, sir, and happy birthday.
1: Oh, thank you very much. This is the day that I was born, and I'm grateful to be alive still.
2: Well, not today, but yes, a few years ago, I'm sure.
1: Right. It was a number of years ago, and yes, I seemingly still going strong. Breathing.
3: I'm grateful you were born, TJ.
1: Waking up another day. Thanks, Kenny. You're welcome. Good to see you. Hello, Heather.
4: Hi. Totally remembered it was your birthday today. Didn't think it was tomorrow.
1: Well, it was right after Kenny wished me a happy birthday when I got in. And my dad will call me tomorrow. He thinks my birthday is tomorrow.
4: I'm just so. Like your dad. I really thought it was tomorrow.
1: Yeah. It's confusing. I mean, how do you keep track of all these birthdays? We got a message here. I want to start this off. You remember yesterday I was telling you about how over the weekend I spent 4.5 hours at a dance recital.
4: Yep.
1: And, you know, they don't make it easy. They have one kid in the early recital, then there's a second recital. I was lucky enough to go to both. And it is fun going to see your own kid up there dancing, but it's a pretty long day. And here's a message from Mark.
5: Hey, it's Mark from Oklahoma again.
1: Thanks for listening, Mark.
5: I feel your pain on those dance recitals.
1: I mean, pain is kind of a mean word. It's not that there are much more painful things.
4: It's pain, let's be real.
1: But 4.5 hours and, you know, every dance doesn't have your kid in it. It's a lot.
5: But you gotta go because, you know, that's like their Super Bowl.
1: Yeah.
5: They practice all year. But what I was gonna tell you though, for about a 6-year period, some of the guys, their girls were in the dance class, they would have a tailgate parties. They were big football fans. They had all the tailgate stuff. So, and their kids would be in the afternoon and the evening. So they'd set up like going to a football game. They had tents set up.
1: So they were outside of the recital.
4: I love that. That is great.
5: Cold refreshments. We would pay somebody $100 inside, $100 outside to keep us informed where they're at on the schedule. So when we get close for our child to dance or near the performance, we would go in, you know, like the dance before.
1: What a brilliant idea this is.
4: That is brilliant.
5: Worked out pretty good.
1: Yeah.
5: Kind of like going to a football game, but you're going to a dance show, but you're outside enjoying the weather. So I'd tell you that one.
1: Okay. Like, hey, good. Yeah, I'm taking note of that. Yeah. Mark,
2: that's a good way to, like, do your thing and your kid's thing.
1: Yes, and in theory, sounds like a great idea. Could I get away with that with my wife, Jess? Not sure she would go for that, but worth a try. I'm sure a couple of the other dads would love it. Yes.
3: Yeah, and you'd make friends, TJ. You're all about community and coming together. This is a great opportunity for you.
1: Okay.
3: Yeah.
4: And TJ, tailgating is when people hang out in the parking lot.
1: I know what it is.
4: Event.
1: Yes, I know what it is.
4: I just want to make sure you knew.
1: Never been to one, but I do know what they are. I've seen them.
2: And you know what? Maybe your wife, Jess, would be totally down. It's just how you present it.
4: Right.
1: Right.
2: You know what I mean?
1: All right, let me think that through. Appreciate the message. Thank you for thinking of me and for listening, Mark. All right, here's what we're going to do. I'll give out the phone number one more time because I can't give it out enough. 877-RADIO-TJ. That's your passport to get on the radio. You either catch us in the studio or you get our voicemail like Mark did. Either way, we just want to get your voice on our show. We hope this happens soon at 877-RADIO-TJ. You guys ready to do this?
4: Yes, sir.
1: Here we go.
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15: Q105 419 forecast from the Jim White Toyota Weather Center. 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Right car, right price, right now.
16: Scattered showers and a couple thunderstorms are possible occasionally through the day today with a high around 85 degrees. It'll be very humid. Muggy tonight, mostly cloudy with a chance of a shower. And for tomorrow, a 30% chance of a shower and then heating up in the afternoon to 90 degrees with a heat index approaching the mid-90s. In the First Alert Weather Center, I'm meteorologist Ross Sullivan.

0: This is the TJ Show. We got a fun phone call from Raul in Tyler, Texas. Hey, Raul, is that really you?
1: Yes, this is me, man. How are you?
0: Doing great. Raul, you left us a message, and we're reaching out to you because you said, so you're a fellow radio show host. You host a radio show in a few places across the nation.
1: Yes.
0: And then you're listening to us in Tyler, Texas?
1: Yes, sir.
0: That's cool.
1: Mm-hmm. It is really nice, man. Congratulations. You do a great job every day. I have fun every day, man.
0: Oh, thanks, Raul. Well, that totally makes my day to hear that. What is the most exciting part of your life right now, Raul?
1: Well, I just got married about a month ago, and then I'm living the life, man. Really, really happy.
2: Congrats.
3: Congratulations.
0: What makes... Can you say her name?
1: Oh, yes. Isme. She's from Venezuela.
0: Okay. And what makes her so special? Why is she the lucky gal?
1: Well, she's amazing. She's a hard worker, and she's amazingly beautiful.
0: Ah.
3: Aww.
0: That's pretty cool. And Raul, I'm assuming you're a hottie yourself.
1: What do you mean, like?
0: Like you're a good-looking guy.
2: In fuego.
1: No. I don't know, man. I can't say that. I don't know.
3: He's trying to be humble.
0: He's humble.
3: Yeah, he's humble.
0: Yeah.
3: He's humble.
0: I mean, Kenny, on the other hand, would very quickly say.
3: Yeah, he would take that compliment.
2: Yeah, I'm hot. No doubt about it.
0: That's right. Well, Raul, we are so happy that we are connected with you. Thank you for turning on your radio, and thanks for being so encouraging to us. It's super kind of you.
1: All right, man. Thank you very much. Congratulations. You are a great show, and I admire you. Congratulate you again, because you're a great, great team, man. I really love you guys.
3: Oh, well, thank you.
0: We love you back, Raul. You call us anytime.
1: All right, man. Take care.
0: There he is.
3: Take care.
0: Raul.
1: Bye.
3: Bye.
0: Bye.
1: All right.
0: Wow. I think it says a lot about a guy. So he hosts a radio show somewhere, and I don't know all the details of what he does. For him to call any other show and say, hey, I think you're doing a great job, that requires somebody who's really secure and probably very kind. I mean, he sounds super kind.
3: An encourager.
0: Yeah, he's an encourager. And I love that. Can you think about over the course of your life where someone has just freely given you this encouragement and it's not taking anything away from them to do it? Like, does someone come to mind right away?
3: I mean, there's a lot of people.
0: Kenny?
2: Sure.
0: Who?
2: You.
0: Okay. Heather?
3: I was going to say you, honestly.
0: Oh, right.
3: But to be fair, J-Bo does that too.
0: Yeah, she does.
3: She does it
0: a lot. I noticed that. Like, it's not taking something away from you
3: right, to
0: give someone a compliment or say, hey, you're doing a good job with X, Y, and Z. Mm-hmm. And I think that's really cool. I think it's also a sign of maturity. And you know what? I try to find a way to get around people like that because there's so much of this. I got to gatekeep. I can't tell someone they're doing a good job. And Raul, I love that you called. Yes.
3: And to be fair, I do it as well. I was just at the grocery store the other day, and this woman was wearing an Argentina jersey, soccer jersey, and I was like, I like your jersey.
0: Okay, there you go.
3: Right? There you go.
0: That's very cool. Yeah. This is the TJ Show. Thank you for turning on your radio today.
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0: Continuing coverage this morning on the Old West End Festival shooting in Toledo from this weekend. We're told officials took an 18-year-old man in for questioning yesterday. That information is from the teen's father. Police confirmed that authorities executed a search warrant at a home on Marmion Avenue in connection to the shooting, too. As of this morning, no one has been charged. Following this weekend's incident, though, Metroparks Toledo says they are beefing up security for this year's Watershed Weekend. That's a celebration of the Glass City Riverwalk. They are working with TPD, the Lucas County Sheriff's Office, and their own internal police force to try and ensure the public is safe. Parks leaders say it is their most extensive security plan they've ever had. And switching gears, today, Maumee residents have a chance to meet the new city administrator. Josh Hartbarger will be there, along with other city officials, for the community Q&A. It's happening tonight from 6 to 8 at the Maumee Branch Library on River Road. Now you're up to the minute. I'm Claire Mitchell with 13 Action News.
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2: Scattered showers and a couple thunderstorms are possible occasionally through the day today with a high around 85 degrees. It'll be very humid. Muggy tonight, mostly cloudy with a chance of a shower. And for tomorrow, a 30% chance of a shower and then heating up in the afternoon to 90 degrees with a heat index approaching the mid-90s. In the First Alert Weather Center, I'm meteorologist Ross Ellett.
3: Hi, it's Eric. 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Just after 4, Dave Chappelle tickets for Detroit. 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

your brakes. 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Kenny's got it in the news a few moments away on the TJ Show. 90s and 2000s. 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
6: Good morning. I'm Claire Mitchell with your 13 Action News headlines. Continuing coverage this morning on the Old West End Festival shooting in Toledo from this weekend. We're told officials took an 18-year-old man in for questioning yesterday. That information is from the teen's father. Police confirmed that authorities executed a search warrant at a home on Marmion Avenue in connection to the shooting, too. As of this morning, no one has been charged. Following this weekend's incident, though, Metro Parks Toledo says they are beefing up security for this year's Watershed Weekend. That's a celebration of the Glass City Riverwalk. They are working with TPD, the Lucas County Sheriff's Office, and their own internal police force to try and ensure the public is safe. Parks leaders say it is their most extensive security plan they've ever had. And switching gears, today, Maumee residents have a chance to meet the new city administrator. Josh Hartbarger will be there, along with other city officials, for the community Q&A. It's happening tonight from 6 to 8 at the Maumee Branch Library on River Road. Now you're up to the minute. I'm Claire Mitchell with 13 Action News.

0: This is the TJ Show. I just heard an explosion of laughter across the room, and Jabo is cracking up. So I go,
1: crying.
0: Oh, you've got to tell me about this. And so I know the answer here, but I want to do a little game, and you can play along if you're listening. So tell me the comment that confused you. And then led to this discovery that you're going to share in a few moments.
1: All right. I'm on the city. Every city has an Instagram account. They post things about events that are happening in the area. And I'm on our city's Instagram account. And there's a comment on one of the posts. And the comment says, "Can ladies with only two arms participate?" And when I saw that, I'm like, what is she talking about? Can ladies with only two arms? I had to read it three times to make sure I was reading it correctly.
0: Kenny, we'll start with you. Any guesses? Can ladies with only two arms participate?
2: Is this like a ladybug festival?
1: No. Ladybug
0: festival? That's a very good guess.
2: I don't know.
3: Wait, am I trying to guess what the event is for?
1: What the post is about?
0: What sparked the comment? Why would someone say, are ladies with only two arms allowed?
3: Without knowing context, I guess I wouldn't. I mean, I wouldn't even know.
0: My guess was it was a meme about the lady who got pulled over and was accused of being on the phone. And the cop insisted that she was holding the phone, but then she lifted and she didn't have a hand to hold the phone.
1: She didn't, no.
0: But that's not what it was.
1: It's not. It's a post for a women's only cardio boxing class. And when I looked at the post again after I read the comment three times, I realized that the woman on the image has three arms. The person who created this post must have used AI, and the woman has three arms, like with boxing gloves on them. So now it makes sense. Like, can ladies with only two arms participate?
3: Oh, that's funny.
0: And the reason why they need to keep the internet going. You know, we've had some debate about this. Should they shut it down?
3: Right.
0: Has AI gone too far? Well, of course, the answer is yes, but it's hard to just shut the internet down when you have moments like this.
1: Sometimes the comment section is so good. I mean, it's gold.
0: It also shows you how lazy it's getting out there.
1: Right. Yes.
0: Where you do these artificial images, you generate them, and these people who are running businesses, they're not even checking the image. Mm-hmm. They're just art done and post. So
1: and now
0: funny.
1: That I see it, I can't unsee it.
0: Although, if you were a three-armed boxer, you would be the greatest boxer of all time.
1: Of course, how could you not?
0: Yeah, you think you're blocking a punch, and then boom, right behind your head, you get that third arm.
1: Yep.
0: My goodness, what a world we are in.
1: That's
0: well,
1: silly.
0: Thank you. That was fun. Did you have a good time with that one?
3: I always have a good time.
0: Did you have a blast, Kenny?
2: Yeah, that was fun.
0: This is the TJ Show. We thank you for turning on your radio. Even if you have five arms, you are welcome here.
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5: 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We have a typical construction everywhere, but your roads are pretty clear. You do Santa, give us a call. We'll spread the word. That's been your right now traffic.
0: June 12th is almost here, and we hope you're ready for Eric Chase's Retro Skate 4 at Glass City Metro Park. 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
16: Scattered showers and a couple thunderstorms are possible occasionally through the day today with a high around 85 degrees. It'll be very humid. Muggy tonight, mostly cloudy with a chance of a shower. And for tomorrow, a 30% chance of a shower and then heating up in the afternoon to 90 degrees with a heat index approaching the mid-90s. In the First Alert Weather Center, I'm meteorologist Ross Ellett.

Hey, Derek, a couple of things for you later on today's show. Just after 4, Dave Chappelle tickets for Detroit. And just after 5, get qualified for the Cabana for Retro Skate 4 Friday night with Q105. I could be

0: This is the TJ Show. I love the messages that we've been getting at 877-RADIO-TJ. 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
1: Hello, TJ and team. My name is Deirdre. I'm calling from Ventura, California, and I listen...
0: Deirdre, thank you for listening, by the way.
1: ...to you every day while I'm driving my kids to and from school and to my job. I learned how to make sourdough bread, and I decided that I wanted to experiment with trading things on our local Facebook marketplace.
0: Oh, trading on Facebook.
2: I love that.
0: That's okay. Interesting. Yeah, that's maybe even more fun than buying something. Like, you've got something, someone else has something, and you go, cool, let's trade.
2: That's great.
1: And I cannot tell you the super cool stuff that I traded for homemade sourdough bread.
0: Well, yeah, if you know someone who makes homemade sourdough bread and you get your hands on that, there's nothing like it.
2: I know someone who pulls it right out of the oven. I also love the fact that people are trusting people enough to be like, yeah, sure, I'll eat your sourdough.
0: Well, doesn't that give you a little hope for the planet?
2: Yes.
0: Yeah, I don't know that I would.
2: Me either. I'd be a little concerned. But also, people are like making meals in their homes and selling them to people on Facebook Market, and they're making good money and taking care of their family.
0: Well, there's something about that fresh food that's so good. Actually, a friend of mine, when we lived in Boston, the guy was a chef, and he was kind of just tired of the whole restaurant world. He decided to start making food in little jars, and his wife would bring them to work. And so she brought one to work for my wife. This was some of the best food I've ever had. All you had to do was unscrew and dump it out, and it was like just done there for you. It was amazing.
1: I tell you what, I got the coolest leather jacket and leather cowboy boots for one loaf of sourdough bread.
0: That's hilarious.
2: She made out really good.
3: That's not equal.
0: I love that.
1: I also made some lovely friends, and I got comments about how, you know, back in the day, like way longer before I was born and raised, people did that. They traded things that they had for things that they needed.
0: That's a great idea.
2: Barter, the bartering system.
3: It's called bartering.
2: It's before money came around.
0: Yeah.
2: Yes, I love it.
1: So I just wanted to share that really fun experiment. It felt like such a great community effort, and it was just a lot of fun. And I think all of my coworkers were really tired of me saying, guess what I traded, or I got this, and I traded it for sourdough. But
0: well, we would get along because my friends are tired of me talking about the auction that I like to go to. I love that place. You go there, you find stuff. I'll give you a great deal since you care, Deirdre. You'll appreciate this. So I'm at the auction. You know, it's a bunch of estate sales. They've got this mystery box with like some random candles. No one really wants it. They go $5. I go, okay, well, if I'm the only one, I'll take it. So I get it home. It turns out they had all of these brand new cotton napkins that you would use to like wipe your mouth off. And there were about 50 of them.
2: Wow.
0: You go to a local store. Some of these charge $20 per cotton napkin. They're full cotton. How am I not excited about that?
1: Wanted to share that experience. Appreciate your show. My kids love your show. If you want to call me, which you don't have to do, my phone number is...
0: Wait, hold on.
2: Wait a minute.
0: Do you have her number? Can we call her?
4: I have it.
0: Fast forward.
1: Have a fantastic day.
0: Okay, great. Yeah, let's call her. I'll talk to her all show. This is the TJ Show.
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6: 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Taylor, your roads this morning, not much is going on. 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You do sand and give us a call. We'll spread the word. That's been your right now, Jerome.
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0: News Headlines. Continuing coverage this morning on the Old West End Festival shooting in Toledo from this weekend. We're told officials took an 18-year-old man in for questioning yesterday. That information is from the teen's father. Police confirmed that authorities executed a search warrant at a home on Marmion Avenue in connection to the shooting, too. As of this morning, no one has been charged. Following this weekend's incident, though, Metroparks Toledo says they are beefing up security for this year's Watershed Weekend. That's a celebration of the Glass City Riverwalk. They are working with TPD, the Lucas County Sheriff's Office, and their own internal police force to try and ensure the public is safe. Parks leaders say it is their most extensive security plan they've ever had. And switching gears, today, Maumee residents have a chance to meet the new city administrator. Josh Hartbarger will be there, along with other city officials, for the community Q&A. It's happening tonight from 6 to 8 at the Maumee Branch Library on River Road. Now you're up to the minute. I'm Claire Mitchell with 13 Action News.
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It's the TJ Show, and yeah, the scams keep getting more and more clever, but discovered nonetheless. We'll share the latest one, trying to convince people that they're getting something big. It's all a scam. It's coming up in the news a few moments away on the TJ Show. Eric Chase's Retro Skate 4. 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

0: This is the TJ Show. Our news, it sounds different around here. Kenny reads through every story he can find, and then he brings us the most interesting ones. Kenny, what's happening on the planet today?
1: There appears to be a new scam that's targeting up-and-coming actors and actresses.
0: Oh, is it called show business?
2: Nothing new. It's been around for a while.
3: Got him!
1: Yeah, I guess. But no, but this is actually a legitimate scam where you have scammers impersonating high-profile Hollywood casting directors. They reach out to these early career actors over email or social media, and they ask them to audition for a major upcoming project. And they follow the industry processes to make it believable. They ask for headshots, reels, self-tapes. They'll sometimes even respond with critical feedback. And then, once they tell the actor they landed the part, they instruct them to pay upfront fees, usually disguised as SAG-AFTRA union initiation fees. And this could cost anywhere from $1,000 to $3,000 via like PayPal or Cash App.
0: Yeah, it makes it really tough to discern, especially if you're not familiar with how all this stuff works. I mean, that sounds pretty close to reality. Mm-hmm. That's the process usually. Yep. So these scammers, or whatever they're using to develop these scams, they're getting so intricately detailed that, let's say you are an actor or an actress and this is your world.
2: Yeah.
0: Like, how do you tell the difference? It's totally predatory, but it works.
2: Like, what's the vetting? You know, how do you vet somebody to know they're not a scammer?
0: Yeah. Like, I don't answer any call now that I don't recognize. And sure enough, I get a call the other day and it's a guy that I know. I didn't recognize the number. Pick up the phone and I go, "Sorry, dude. I think everything's a scam." He's like, "I know, me too."
2: Were you able to know that it was him because he was leaving a voicemail? You know, when people leave a voicemail, it starts to like write out exactly what that voicemail is.
0: Exactly
2: right. Is that how you knew it was him?
0: Yeah, the new call screener.
2: Yeah.
1: Yeah. So in some cases, they're using actual well-known high-profile casting directors. So people who are well-known in the industry, and in some cases, they're even using artificial intelligence to clone that casting director's voice.
0: It's crazy.
1: To make the phone call. Now, there's one big red flag, and it has to do with the SAG-AFTRA union fees. So when you are joining SAG-AFTRA, it requires meeting specific union-covered work milestones. It simply cannot be bought with a lump sum payment. So that's the red flag in the situation.
0: There you go.
1: It's usually not how business is done.
0: Kenny, what else do you have?
1: If you are a runner and you like butter, perhaps this product is for you. A Canadian dairy brand, Lactantia, has created the ultimate butter churning vest. So this is a vest you wear much like a runner would wear a hydration vest, except you fill it with heavy cream, and the up and down motion as you're running will actually churn butter as you run.
3: The term "wearing heavy cream" is hilarious.
2: Like, the fact that you're actually running with cream on you. Yeah. Make butter is hilarious, too.
3: That's hilarious.
0: They've really thought of it all, haven't they?
1: Yeah. Now, they do warn, especially in the summertime, that heavy cream can only last about 2 hours unrefrigerated, so you have keep your running to about 90 minutes or less.
3: What's the minimum you can run to get butter?
1: I don't know. I think about
3: like
1: maybe 60 minutes. They say 1 hour is generally...
2: You got to put in that work for butter.
3: You never get butter from me.
0: Well, Kenny, thank you for keeping us somewhat informed.
1: That's what's happening.
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5: Traffic. Same at your roads this morning. Not much is going on. We have a typical construction everywhere, but your roads are pretty clear. You do see anything, give us a call. We'll spread the word. That's been your Right Now Traffic.
0: June 12th is almost here, and we hope you're ready for Eric Chase's Retro Skate 4 at Glass City Metro Park. 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That includes tickets for Chris Brown and Usher in Detroit. 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
14: Q105 419 forecast from the Jim White Toyota Weather Center. 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Right car, right price, right now.
15: Scattered showers and a couple thunderstorms are possible occasionally through the day today with a high around 85 degrees. It'll be very humid. Muggy tonight, mostly cloudy with a chance of a shower. And for tomorrow, a 30% chance of a shower and then heating up in the afternoon to 90 degrees with a heat index approaching the mid-90s. In the First Alert Weather Center, I'm meteorologist Ross Ullett.
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18: This is the TJ Show. And just a few moments ago, we heard that message from Deirdre in Ventura County, California. She had this great idea. She bakes sourdough bread and then puts it on Facebook. And she was telling us about some of the things people have traded her for her sourdough bread. And she asked at the end of the message if we would call her back if we wanted her on the radio. Deirdre, are you there?
19: I'm here.
18: Well, what kind of a thing is that? Of course we're going to call you back. You want to be on the show? Of course. We always say that. Open invitation.
19: Awesome. My kids are going to think I'm the coolest person ever.
18: So you shared sourdough bread with someone in your community, and then they gave you like a leather jacket for it in this wild trade?
19: Yes.
18: Was there ever any worry that you weren't a trustworthy person? Like, how does that work that people will just take random sourdough bread? Is there a screening process?
19: There's not. I guess it's just some people are like me and they like their granny hobbies. I'm not a granny yet, but I guess I just love those hobbies. But I did get a tremendous amount of joy out of meeting people, hearing people's stories, seeing what they had, and just making it open to everybody. But man, I took that jacket and those boots to Burning Man and got so many compliments on them. And it was fantastic because I got to share that story about how I procured the jacket and the cowboy boots. It's just been a lot of fun.
18: Well, you know, awesome. It's so cool to hear this because in this world where people are just isolating themselves, they're staying to themselves, mm-hmm. you get people like you who are seeking community. There's a great story. A friend of mine is doing this little arts and crafts get together, and she's invited 13 of her friends. And the thing is, they all make this specific craft. So maybe one of them's a painter or one of them does sewing or whatever. And they bring 13 of whatever it is to the event. And then everyone just trades and they walk away with 13 That's unique great. Little pieces of art. And these are great artists. So there's so many clever ways to get around people and not hate them. Which is great against the grain of what's been happening in this wild world. So I love hearing what you're saying. It's beautiful.
19: Yes. So I encourage everyone to look on their local Pay It Forward pages. We have one here in Ventura, and I use that to post on. And there's a gentleman named Keith here in Ventura, and he puts hot dinners for people in need like almost every day.
18: Yeah.
19: So people are really trying to be part of a community. They're trying to, you know, make things a little brighter in people's worlds. It's kind of a difficult time for a lot of people right now. And so just those little spots of joy are so important, and it just keeps us moving. And I think you guys on your show do a really great job of showcasing things that are joyful and bring people pleasure and do community. And that's why I wanted to reach out, because I felt like you would be a great audience for this story, and you would, you know, encourage other people to pay it forward and be a part of their communities overall too.
18: Oh, well, yes. Thank you for saying
2: you called
18: that.
2: The right mm-hmm. show.
18: Thank Definitely. God for that. That's awesome.
19: I did call the right show, and my kids love your show. If we toggle back and forth between another radio station, my son's Zachary is like, no, put it back on TJ. I'm like, yes, sir.
2: Yes.
19: Got it.
18: That is awesome. What are their names, by the way?
19: My son, Zachary, and my daughter, Elise.
18: Tell them we said hi on one of your drives. Give us a ring. And or if you want to set it up, we'd be happy to talk to them if they want that.
19: Oh, they would love that, TJ. That would make their whole childhood.
18: Perfect. All right. Well, make it happen.
2: That's awesome.
18: Deirdre, you're the best. Thank you for calling.
19: Thank you for having me. I appreciate you all.

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7: Good morning. I'm Claire Mitchell with your 13 Action News headlines. Continuing coverage this morning on the Old West End Festival shooting in Toledo from this weekend. We're told officials took an 18-year-old man in for questioning yesterday. That information is from the teen's father. Police confirmed that authorities executed a search warrant at a home on Marmion Avenue in connection to the shooting, too. As of this morning, no one has been charged. Following this weekend's incident, though, Metroparks Toledo says they are beefing up security for this year's Watershed Weekend. That's a celebration of the Glass City Riverwalk. They are working with TPD, the Lucas County Sheriff's Office, and their own internal police force to try and ensure the public is safe. Parks leaders say it is their most extensive security plan they've ever had. And switching gears, today, Maumee residents have a chance to meet the new city administrator. Josh Hartbarger will be there, along with other city officials, for the community Q&A. It's happening tonight from 6 to 8 at the Maumee Branch Library on River Road. Now you're up to the minute. I'm Claire Mitchell with 13 Action News.

0: Yeah.
1: This is the TJ Show. You know, last night there was an interesting moment. My kids found me. I was at my desk working on something. And they said, "We don't know where Mama is."
2: Uh-oh.
1: And I thought, oh, okay. And let me just play you the interview I did here with the kids. Hey, Willa, what's your question?
3: Where's Mama?
1: Oh, I'm wondering the same thing.
3: Yeah.
1: You think she's trying to hide from me?
3: Yep.
1: I just assume.
2: Immediate.
1: Yeah, that she needs a minute. Why wouldn't she want to hang out with me all the time?
3: Because she's working, and you're like, come here, my little cute little boo-boo-boo. We have to snuggle.
1: She's doing an impression of me loving her mama.
2: Yeah. She nailed it.
1: I don't ever say that to her.
3: Yes, you do.
1: When have you ever heard me say that?
3: At night.
1: At night?
3: You're like, come here, my little mama. You're so cute. We have to snuggle.
1: You know, I would think they'd
2: I
1: be
2: believe
1: thrilled.
2: Her.
1: Yeah, mm-hmm. They'd be thrilled that their dad wants to snuggle with their mama.
3: You tell her she's cute all the time.
1: You hear they're like, yes.
2: All the time.
1: Yeah. Yes. I'm 7.
3: Yes. Like, you're so cute. You stare at her and you're like, you're so cute.
1: I do default to that somehow. I don't think I say it that often.
3: Yes, you do. You say it like every day.
1: So you think she's hiding from me?
3: Yeah.
1: Well, if you find her, can you tell me where she is?
3: Yeah. And I have a special message for Kenny.
1: So now this takes a turn. Here we go. What?
3: Hi. Can I be your flower girl?
1: She wants to be Kenny's flower girl.
4: Okay.
1: What?
3: I want to be your flower girl, Kenny.
1: You don't want to be Kenny's flower girl.
3: I got the perfect dress.
1: I don't know why.
2: What's up with the voice?
1: Can you respond to her in that same voice?
5: Will. Your daddy doesn't want you to come to my wedding because he doesn't want to have to look after you the whole night. So I don't think you're invited. I'm sorry.
1: No, you don't want to do it.
3: Yeah, I do.
1: No, you don't.
3: Yes, I do.
1: Flower girl's boring.
3: No, it's not. I went to Uncle Mike's wedding.
1: She was the flower girl for Uncle Mike's wedding.
4: She's got experience.
2: You're trying to discourage her heavy, huh?
4: I'm all for it.
3: It was not boring.
1: It's really boring to throw flowers on the ground.
3: No, Dee Dee's really fun.
1: They've got some flower girl in the family, I'm sure. They've got a huge family.
6: Hey, don't you have a flower girl already?
4: You know something? No, we have young boys, but no young girls.
1: Ooh, well, I'm sure they could do it.
3: Well, if you don't have flower girl, I'm always open. And so is Charlie and Noah.
1: She's trying to get her sisters invited to the wedding. They all want to go. They think Kenny's wedding's going to be really fun.
4: Well, it will be. And I'm all for it. But Dad's the bad guy, Will. I'm sorry.
1: What would you charge?
3: Nothing.
1: How much money?
3: Why?
1: Because nobody wants to do that for free.
3: No, I'll do it for free.
1: She's shocked that she would even potentially get paid for this. No, you won't.
3: Yes, I will.
1: No, you won't.
3: Yes, I will.
1: No, you won't.
3: Yes, I will.
1: Yes, you will.
3: Yes, I will.
1: Ah, that didn't work.
3: It didn't.
1: I've gotten them on that one before. That's when they good. Were little, that worked. This is the TJ Show.
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17: Scattered showers and a couple thunderstorms are possible occasionally through the day today with a high around 85 degrees. It'll be very humid. Muggy tonight, mostly cloudy with a chance of a shower. And for tomorrow, a 30% chance of a shower and then heating up in the afternoon to 90 degrees with a heat index approaching the mid-90s. In the First Alert Weather Center, I'm meteorologist Ross Sullivan.

Continuing coverage this morning on the Old West End Festival shooting in Toledo from this weekend. We're told officials took an 18-year-old man in for questioning yesterday. That information is from the teen's father. Police confirmed that authorities executed a search warrant at a home on Marmion Avenue in connection to the shooting, too. As of this morning, no one has been charged. Following this weekend's incident, though, Metro Parks Toledo says they are beefing up security for this year's Watershed Weekend. That's a celebration of the Glass City Riverwalk. They are working with TPD, the Lucas County Sheriff's Office,

0: It's the TJ Show. Any guesses? What is 5-to-1 parenting?
1: Is that like 5 parents for every 1 kid?
0: That's a... Like no, it's not that. But
2: they say it takes a village.
0: Not a bad idea. We'll get to this in the news a few moments away. It's coming up on the TJ Show. Eric Chase's Retro Skate 4. It's this Friday at the Ribbon. 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Q105.

0: This is the TJ Show. Our news, it sounds different around here. Kenny reads through every story he can find, and then he brings us the most interesting ones. Kenny, what's happening on the planet today?
1: Saw this article on parents.com. It's talking about the idea of the 5-to-1 parenting rule. And no, Heather, it's not 5 parents to every one child.
2: Yeah, it is referring... That would be helpful, though.
0: Yeah, oh, definitely. Yeah, 2. I don't know if that's enough. That's their kids are tough.
1: Well, you're outnumbered in your house.
0: Oh, yeah. No, without a doubt.
1: Now, the 5-to-1 rule is a guideline where parents aim to have at least 5 positive interactions with their child for every 1 negative interaction. So for every time you need to correct or criticize your child's behavior, there should be 5 positive interactions that go along with it.
0: That's actually really good insight, because I noticed there was a period of time where I would say something to my daughter, Willa, and then she would assume like it was going to be that she was doing something wrong.
2: Mm-hmm.
0: But I started going like, I should probably let her know what she's doing right, too. I mean, this is for adults, too.
2: Yeah, it's sure. Helpful.
0: Right? You know, imagine you're in a workplace and your boss is always telling you, do this better, do that. It's like, what do you think's going to happen? It's going to mess up your relationship.
2: What am I doing right, boss man?
0: Exactly.
1: Consistent positive interactions are deposits that build trust and connection, making it easier to navigate withdrawals with discipline or corrections when they are necessary.
2: I feel like 5, though, is a lot.
3: Yeah, I would say like 50-50,
2: like,
3: right?
2: Maybe like a 2-1 kind of situation, you know what I mean? Like, when I talk to my nephews and my nieces, and I like correct them on something or direct them in a certain way, and I notice they're getting defensive, I'll say like, hey, you're not in trouble. So I have to clarify that, and then they can let their guard down and receive what I'm telling them. And then I finish the conversation, and maybe later I'll give them something positive, but 5-to-1 is, that's a lot.
0: You can also share with the kid, I was in the same boat as you. I often tell my kids, I was doing a lot worse than you were with X, Y, and Z. I was terrible to my brother, Mike, you know, and look, you know, what you did to Willa, it might seem bad, but it's not as bad. So I say, this is not just a you thing. This is a human thing.
2: Mm.
0: Kenny, what else do you have?
1: This is a really interesting marketing campaign. So Iceland Air, the airline out of the country Iceland, just had a marketing campaign to find the world's worst photographer. And over 127,000 applicants applied.
0: No, go ahead.
3: There's a finger in the covering.
2: Oh, my goodness. Yes. Like,
1: well, they have a winner. Her name is Blanche. She's 28 years old. Not sure if she's a mom or not, but she's from Paris, France. She submitted all of these photos, won a 10-day trip to Iceland, and $50,000 cash.
0: What is this?
1: Her photos stood out for their authenticity and charm. They often featured blurry subjects, awkward framing, accidental compositions, and of course, maybe a thumb covering part of the lens.
2: What was the purpose of the contest? What were they trying to get across?
1: Well, I think they're trying to promote tourism to Iceland, and this was just a funny way to do that. And
0: even a bad picture looks good.
1: During this 10-day trip, the winner is going to be taking pictures as she's touring Iceland, and I'm sure they'll use those bad photos in some type of publicity.
0: Kenny, thanks for keeping us somewhat informed.
1: That's what's happening.
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16: Scattered showers and a couple thunderstorms are possible occasionally through the day today with a high around 85 degrees. It'll be very humid. Muggy tonight, mostly cloudy with a chance of a shower. And for tomorrow, a 30% chance of a shower and then heating up in the afternoon to 90 degrees with a heat index approaching the mid-90s. In the First Alert Weather Center, I'm meteorologist Ross Ellett.
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0: This is the TJ Show, and yes, it was a tough night for the Knicks. Anyone who's following along, yeah, I'm sorry, Kenny. I mean, I know. Listen, they got two in the bag. They're going to do this.
1: I'm not giving up, but that was a gut punch last night for sure.
0: Okay, B-Boy Logic out on Long Island. I see here that you have a bone to pick with me about the Knicks.
19: Yes, sir. Yes.
0: What did I do?
19: I told you to be quiet. Didn't I told you to be quiet. Yep. I told you not to say what you were saying. And you didn't want to listen to me, right? You should be biting your tongue right now, sir.
0: Guys, All I said was that they were definitely going to sweep, and I got that wrong.
2: Yeah, all right. I said don't say that stuff.
0: I'm the first to say I did not accurately predict that. See, although at halftime, I thought that for sure they were going to come around. But what I will say is they're still going to win the series. I mean, come on now.
2: Oh, my God. Stop. Just be quiet. Just be quiet.
19: Just stop. Just stop already, okay? Just stop. You just, you know, you're as bad as a Cowboys fan. Hush. Hush, hush, hush.
0: I want the Knicks to win.
19: Behind. Shush. I want them to win, too, but I wish you would stop saying stuff. Well, stop it.
0: I'm getting used to being a sports fan, okay? All right, this is my...
19: Getting used to being a sports fan?
0: I'm just practicing.
19: Well, listen, if you're going to root for the Knicks, root for the Knicks, but follow them a little bit better, and please stop saying those things. Just say, I want them to win.
0: I do want them to win.
19: Not they are going... Because when you do that, especially you're on the radio, don't do that no more, please. Just don't do that no more.
1: TJ, what B-Boy Logic's trying to say is you should watch a game before you predict its outcome.
0: Yes. Well, yes. Did I know any players on the team before they got into the finals? No, I didn't.
2: Know any players on the team now?
0: Yeah, well, there's Kat. There's Jalen Brunson.
1: Good.
2: Okay. Yep.
0: Okay, and that's all you need to know.
1: How many minutes of the finals have you watched so far?
0: Zero.
1: Okay.
0: But I've been checking in on the
19: seconds. Oh, my gosh.
2: He checks the scores.
0: I check the scores. I go on Google, and it's cool. They got a little bouncing ball, and then when the thing goes up, it goes up a couple points. And I thought for sure.
19: I only use that when I'm in the middle of doing something, like, because I'm also a Lyft driver as well as an Amazon driver, and I was doing Lyft last night, and man,
0: I know, it's a bummer. I felt sad when I saw the score today, but B-Boy,
19: the first thing I said is, I'm calling TJ tomorrow.
0: Well, listen, just because you asked, I'm not going to say they're definitely going to sweep at this point, so that's done.
1: Well,
0: that's for you, B-Boy.
2: If B-Boy was in your face, I think he'd punch you in the throat.
0: No, he wouldn't.
2: For sure. And I would hold you down.
19: I would do to him what my mama did to me. I'd walk up, get within an inch, and inch punch him in the sternum and knock the wind out of him so he can't speak.
0: I don't want to get an inch punched. No. Don't hurt me. I'm just doing a radio show here.
2: TJ would cry for 2 weeks.
3: He's
0: guys,
3: a sensitive boy.
0: You know what?
19: Yes, he would.
0: They always say in radio, you got to keep your options open. I'm just starting to dabble in sports radio. Okay?
2: No, you're not dabbling well.
0: I just want to make sure that, you know, I can do it if I need to. All right, B-Boy, you have a great day.
19: Oh, you stay blessed, guys.
0: You too.
2: Take care.
19: Thanks for
0: Go Knicks.
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0: Oh boy, this is the TJ Show, and I have to break in here with a special report. I just got some intel. I can't look her in the eye, Heather. How is she doing? J-Bo.
1: I'm crying.
2: I think she's doing all right. I mean, a little traumatized, but I think she's doing okay.
0: The intel that I received from the hallway turns out J-Bo has spilled coffee on her shoes.
1: Now,
0: you may be wondering, well, why is that a big deal? That happens to everyone all the time. Well, J-Bo is an avid shoe collector. I just peeked her direction. She has her head in her hand.
1: I'm so sad because I really like these shoes, and they're like a nice pastel spring green. So like if you spill something on it that's a dark color, you're gonna see it. So I cleaned up the counter after the coffee spilled, of course, and I took care of my sneakers.
0: Well, hold on before we get too far ahead in the story.
1: Okay.
0: So J-Bo collects shoes. She's now down to, and I use the word down very lightly, 120 pairs. Set how many?
1: Yeah, about 120. But over the last few days, I actually have pulled 1, 2, 3, 4, 5, 6 out of my collection.
0: So that might not sound like a lot to the average ear, but it is.
1: I do have a spreadsheet.
0: Six is a lot. She has a spreadsheet for her shoes. Very organized. Okay, so what happens when...
1: I am offloading too. I know I have a lot.
0: When you spill a dark substance on your shoes that you love so much, what do you do?
1: Well, I dried it up. That's all I can do right now. But when I get home, I'll have to see if I can like brush it out or something.
0: Okay, so you don't have a surgery kit with you.
1: Not with me, no. But I have cleaning supplies at home.
0: But you do have the surgery kit at home.
1: Yes.
0: Do you have like a first aid kit for your shoes?
1: Yes, of course.
0: Okay.
1: Yeah, they have its own towel, its own brush, its own shampoo, all that stuff.
0: Okay, so ideally like a toothbrush type tool will be lightly brushing the coffee stain and it's possible you could get it out.
1: It's possible, yes.
0: Okay, is time of the essence, like as the clock ticks, does it get more and more ingrained
1: in
0: the fabric?
1: We're going to see.
0: Okay. But you're okay.
1: So let's just hurry up and get the show over with. I can go home and clean my shoes.
0: Okay. I'm sorry for you. Well, let's not call it a loss yet. No need to grieve yet. Aww. Just take care of your shoes. Do you bring a spare pair to work or no?
1: No.
0: You don't have one? Okay.
1: No.
0: Got it. Yeah,
1: probably
0: it's tough.
1: Probably should start doing that, though.
0: You know, I've walked out in the wild with J-Bo, and I notice she trails behind. I'm like, I hope she's okay. I notice she's looking. Are there puddles on the ground? She does not want to step in a puddle. That would ruin your day, right?
1: Yeah, that, and I just walk slow because I'm asthmatic, so.
0: No, but...
3: Way to bring it up, too.
0: We've already gone through this, and if you're new, I've asked her what it's like walking around always looking down, but you're okay with that.
1: I'm okay with it. Yeah, I don't step in puddles, I don't step in trash or dog nonsense.
2: Right.
1: You know.
0: Have you ever, with a nice pair of shoes, stepped in dog nonsense? Can you remember a time where that's happened, or have you been so careful?
1: Yeah, I don't remember a time where that's happened.
4: She blocked it out. If she
1: I suppressed it.
2: Fun story, I did that once, walking back from a bar. I was a little tipsy. And
0: It was dog?
2: Yeah, and I got in my friend's car, and we didn't know until the next day that it was all over the car.
0: Oh my goodness!
2: Yeah, I felt bad about that.
0: All right, good. Everyone's okay. Thank you. This was a special report on the TJ Show. There's more on the way. June 12th is almost here, and we hope you're ready for Eric Chase's Retro Skate 4 at Glass City Metro Park. 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That includes tickets for Chris Brown and Usher in Detroit. It's June 12th.
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13: Scattered showers and a couple thunderstorms are possible occasionally through the day today with a high around 85 degrees. It'll be very humid. Muggy tonight, mostly cloudy with a chance of a shower. And for tomorrow, a 30% chance of a shower and then heating up in the afternoon to 90 degrees with a heat index approaching the mid-90s. In the First Alert Weather Center, I'm meteorologist Ross Ellett.
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0: is the TJ Show. Hey, Frank, in Albany, New York. What can we do for you today?
1: How you doing, TJ? Just wanted to call and tell you happy birthday, buddy.
0: Oh, thanks so much, Frank. That's very nice of you.
1: Happy birthday, pal.
0: What are you doing today, Frank?
1: Mowing greens.
0: Golf courses?
2: I think we've spoken to Frank
1: before. Absolutely.
2: Upstate New York?
1: Yes. Yes, we have.
0: Oh, that's great. It's great to talk to you again,
1: Frank.
0: I
1: love what I do. I mow fairways, greens, tees, rough. I mow it all.
0: That's fantastic.
3: Awesome.
0: Well, we appreciate you turning the show on, Frank. You have an amazing day, and appreciate the birthday wishes.
2: Hit them straight.
1: Me too. Absolutely.
0: All right. Later, Frank.
1: Later.
0: Whoa, it sounds like he was on his mower while he called.
3: Yeah.
0: That's impressive.
3: Listening while he's doing his job.
0: I'm surprised we were able to hear him with all that noise in the background.
2: Yeah, this thing's pretty loud.
0: So last night I go to bed, and the night before my birthday, and I feel this hard object in the bed. And I'm like, what is this? And I fish around, and I thought it was one of the kids' toys. It turns out it was a gift that my daughter wrapped.
3: That's so
0: and it
3: sweet.
0: Had a little note on it, and I thought, oh, well, I don't want to open it tonight. It's not my birthday yet. So I put it on our kitchen table, and I plan to open it today with the family. But I thought it was nice that she snuck into the room and left a little something. Because you can get convinced that your kids are just annoyed with you all the time. But then when they do something like that, it's like, oh, that maybe they like me.
3: Especially when your kids sometimes will tell you, like, you're the worst dada ever.
0: That same kid, as a matter of fact, has said that multiple times.
3: You see?
0: In the last, I would say, 2 months. Yeah. So quite a turnaround. And actually, she wrote, I love you so much, which is the exact opposite of you're the worst dada in the world.
3: Which is her true sentiment.
0: Yes. Well, I believe that. I notice on this day, I do get a lot of messages, which I'm very grateful for, but there are certain people who will reach out only on this day, and I don't hear from them the rest of the year.
3: You could thank Facebook for that.
0: Do you get that?
3: I'm barely on Facebook, but my phone, I'll get emails. Like, you got a notification on your Facebook wall because people are writing happy birthday on there and stuff.
0: Right. I don't know.
3: So I went on to my profile and, like, deleted my birthday off of there because I'm tired of getting these random messages from people who I haven't talked to in years.
0: Well, it's like, well, what do you do with that? So then you just write thank you to all those people and that's your only interaction all year.
3: Yeah.
0: It's weird.
4: I don't write anything back.
0: You don't respond?
4: No. Mm-mm.
2: Yeah, that's my birthday gift, is not having to respond to birthday messages.
0: Right. No, that's good. Good. I decided to change my birthday on Facebook, and that was a huge mistake because then I would start to hear from people, and I forgot that I did it, and I started getting all these messages, and I was like, why are people texting me in May? I don't understand. And I'm like, oh my goodness,
4: that's
0: I did this
4: hilarious.
0: To myself. So then I also removed the birthday, and that seemed to fix that problem.
3: Have you signed up for any kind of rewards programs for restaurants?
0: No,
3: because today's the day you would get emails for free stuff.
0: Yeah, you're right.
2: Or you might get something free from Chick-fil-A, as
3: ooh.
2: A matter of fact.
3: Ooh, check your app.
0: Yeah, I do. It's a good idea.
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10: Scattered showers and a couple thunderstorms are possible occasionally through the day today with a high around 85 degrees. It'll be very humid. Muggy tonight, mostly cloudy with a chance of a shower. And for tomorrow, a 30% chance of a shower and then heating up in the afternoon to 90 degrees with a heat index approaching the mid-90s. In the First Alert Weather Center, I'm meteorologist Ross Ullett.
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11: is the TJ Show, and hello, Mike in Mobile, Alabama.
12: How's it going?
11: Doing great. What can we do for you today?
12: Really, I just called to wish you a happy birthday.
11: Oh, thanks for that, Mike.
13: So sweet. It's so kind.
11: I appreciate it.
12: Absolutely.
11: Tell me, what is the most exciting part of your life right now?
12: Honestly, just life. I'm here. I'm alive. Things are good.
11: What kind of work you do?
12: I may have told you before, I work in menswear.
11: Have we talked about this already?
12: I believe we have, but okay, I'll tell you again.
11: Hey, that's great. I guess the menswear business is still going well, men are still wearing clothes for now?
12: I believe they are, yes.
11: Good, I know Kenny's had some weird ideas, right? Some streaking.
14: Yeah.
11: We talked through that one, I said, don't do it.
14: Thank you, you're a mentor to me. Happy birthday, by the way.
11: Very important. Mike, listen, thanks for listening to the show. You have a great rest of your day.
12: Thank you, and you as well.
11: All right.
13: Thanks, take care, Mike.
12: Bye.
13: Bye.
12: Bye.
11: See, just like Mike, he just called. He did that through using our phone number, 877-RADIO-TJ. At this point, if you call us, you'll almost certainly get our voicemail, but you might hear your voice on the show tomorrow. Let's make it really easy for you to call. Jaybo, throw a question out there. If this applies to you, leave your answer on the voicemail. Go ahead.
13: Right now, the New York Knicks are in the NBA Finals, and Kenny has a superstition where he doesn't want to say that the Knicks are taking it all, but TJ doesn't care about that. TJ will say that.
11: And well, because it's true, they're gonna
13: stop. Don't say that. Just let the games happen. I just want to know if you have any superstitions.
11: 877-RADIO-TJ. Kenny, how about you? What's your question for today?
14: Asking for a friend, is it okay to buy somebody a gift with a gift card that they gave you?
11: That happened, by the way, today. Yes. Kenny, he gave me a birthday gift, and I was like, oh, it's my favorite store. It's because I bought you a gift card. That was over Christmas.
14: Yeah, did I make a faux pas?
11: Well, I mean, listen, I like all the stuff you got.
14: Good.
11: I just feel bad. I'm like, well, you didn't use your own gift, but I guess if you were going to get me a gift anyway, it worked out. And I'll wrap up with a question here. I was at the doctor's office recently, and I heard a woman stand up and say, I've been here for over an hour. Well, they forgot that the lady was out there, and they left her in the waiting room.
13: Aww.
11: And so it's like, yeah, swing and a miss. Okay, it happens sometimes. These people, they're humans. They're not robots. What has a doctor done to you that made you upset recently? 877-RADIO-TJ. I love our doctors, but you know what? It's kind of fun to hear about bad doctors and what we should stay away from. 877-RADIO-TJ. This is a great example of something that was on our voicemail.
15: Hey, Diva. 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
2: They say the holy water's watered down, and this town's lost its faith. 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Oh my, my, oh my, my love, I take one look at you, you're taking me out.

Good morning, Q105. It's Erica. I hope you're having a good day today. Coming up, what science says about laughter, especially when it comes to your kids. It's on the way with Q105.

0: Q105, a new study says laughter, when it comes to children, can help lower stress, strengthen for relationships, and even improve their brain development. Joyful play, they say, is important because it helps kids feel safe and happy. What about adults? Because all I ever want to do is get drunk and laugh with my friends. Quite literally all I ever want to do. 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
17: Scattered showers and possibly a thunderstorm could arrive as we go through the rest of the day today. Warm and muggy, 85 for the high. For tonight, humid down to 70 degrees with a slim chance of a shower. And for tomorrow, 30% chance of a shower or thunderstorm. Otherwise, just hot and humid with a high around 90. It'll feel more like the mid-90s. And the First Alert Weather Center, I'm meteorologist Ross Sullivan.

Hey, did you see Justin Verlander from the Tigers is pitching for the Mud Hens tomorrow? This is cool. He's on rehab assignment. He's got left hip inflammation. They're trying to get him ready to get back to the majors. So he's pitching tomorrow for the Mud Hens. JT now, Q105.

Q105, it's Erica. My husband just sent me a picture of my kids because they just got dropped off at soccer camp. And my daughter completely put together. This is like the epitome of the two of them. And my son looks like we just found him on the side of the road in a box somewhere. I'm not kidding. Looks like he just rolled out of bed. I'm pretty sure he's big.

Hi, it's Eric. A couple of things for you later on today's show. Just after 4, Dave Chappelle tickets for Detroit. And just after 5, get qualified for the Cabana for RetroScape 4 Friday night with Q105.

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0: There's a video making the rounds today of Justin Trudeau, the former Prime Minister of Canada, and Katy Perry at the Tribeca Festival last night. She's talking to the press, and he's standing behind her, like kind of around the corner, just gazing at her like she's his favorite person in the whole wide world. And it's the weirdest thing ever to watch Justin Trudeau become a full-blown celebrity that people are following online. It's so strange to me. 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

0: 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Are you free on Friday night? Because Eric Chase's Retro Skate 4 is happening at the Ribbon. 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
15: Scattered showers and possibly a thunderstorm could arrive as we go through the rest of the day today. Warm and muggy, 85 for the high. For tonight, humid down to 70 degrees with a slim chance of a shower. And for tomorrow, 30% chance of a shower or thunderstorm. Otherwise, just hot and humid with a high around 90. It'll feel more like the mid-90s. And the First Alert Weather Center, I'm meteorologist Ross Sullivan.

Q105, remember the Forever Friends Pet Fair, sponsored by Yark Subaru, is coming up Saturday, June 27th. If you are an animal lover, this is going to be an event you want to be a part of. It's all happening at the Lucas County Fairgrounds from 10 a.m. to 2 p.m. on the 27th. Put it in your calendar. It's

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2: 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Now.

Hi, it's Eric. A couple of things for you later on today's show. Just after 4, Dave Chappelle tickets for Detroit. Just after 5, get qualified for the Cabana for Retro Skate 4 Friday night with Q105.

0: Q105, it's Erica. Can I just say how much I love that Diddy's name is no longer in this song? Like, low-key, do you think somebody told him in jail, yo, listen, Kesha removed you from TikTok. It's Q105.
1: 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I leave, brush my teeth with a bottle of juice.

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5: In terms of balancing intimacy in songwriting and also hoping that they translate into bigger rooms as we tour them, I think is an exciting thing to consider. And, you know, I've been very lucky to learn from the artists that I grew up admiring who have done stadium tours, and I feel I've written some of the most personal, intimate songs I've ever heard, you know, and they've done it so successfully, I think. And it's not about anything other than, like, you personally connecting to the music. I think if you are, then the people around you very well might. So, you know, I'm lucky to feel very connected to my audience, and I know that they show up to our shows, you know, ready to feel that kind of connection. So they do a lot of the heavy lifting, I suppose, in that regard. And I just do my best every night to be as present as I possibly can so that we're all grounded in the same thing together.
6: I'm

0: That was Gracie Abrams, Hit the Wall.
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You are in the middle of 90s at noon. 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

90s at noon on Q105. The Ottawa Park Roller Rink officially has their summer 26 programs going on. Whether you just want to do some public roller skating or like adult drop-in hockey, which I know my husband would be all in, make sure you check out the ottawaparkrink.com and get all the info you need. It's Q105. Yo!

0: 90s at noon on Q105. It's Erica. I love that the older Madonna gets, the weirder she gets. If you didn't see what she released yesterday, I'll fill you in coming up. Also on the way, Chris Brown on Q105.
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4: 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No unusual slowdowns, no incidents at this time during your midday commuters.
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Q105, Madonna made a short film to hype up her upcoming album, Confessions 2. And this film has celebrity cameos all over it, like Julia Garner, who plays her in the new Madonna biopic that's coming out. Sabrina Carpenter is in it. Benedict Cumberbatch is in it. Kate Moss. So weird. But that's Madonna. The weirder she gets, the older she gets. The older she gets, the weirder she gets. I think they go hand in hand. Right now, new Taylor Swift. I Knew It, I Knew You. It's Q105.

0: Two is not a winner, and three nobody remembers. That's good words to live by. Q105, it's Erica. Don't forget, Eric Chase's Retro Skate 4 is coming up Friday night at the Ribbon. 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
2: No unusual slowdowns, no incidents at this time during your midday commute. See anything we're not, let us know. That's your Cumulus Toledo right now traffic.
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Did you see President Trump got booed at Game 3 of the NBA Finals last night at Madison Square Garden? Q105, it's Erica. The thing that thought was like the wildest part about this was that President Trump was behind this massive piece of glass. 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Like, they quite literally had this man in a cage to protect him at that game last night. It was so crazy. Q105. 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
16: Scattered showers and possibly a thunderstorm could arrive as we go through the rest of the day today. Warm and muggy, 85 for the high. For tonight, humid down to 70 degrees with a slim chance of a shower. And for tomorrow, 30% chance of a shower or thunderstorm. Otherwise, just hot and humid with a high around 90. It'll feel more like the mid-90s. And the First Alert Weather Center, I'm meteorologist Ross Elliott.

Q105, downtown Perrysburg has movie night on the lawn happening next Saturday. They're showing National Treasure starting at 7 o'clock on the Commodore Building lawn. 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

0: So according to sources, Ariana Grande and Evan Slater broke up. And if you're like, who is that? Evan Slater is the redheaded guy that was in Wicked with her, and they were together for over 2 years. And according to sources, they broke up like several months ago. But here's the thing about this guy. Ethan Slater was married and had a brand new baby when he started dating Ariana Grande. He essentially like broke off his marriage to be with Ariana Grande, and now it didn't work out. Makes me wonder, do you think he went crawling back? Because I'll tell you what, his ex-wife, pretty vocal about how that dude's the worst. On the way, Praz and Ghetto Superstar. It's Q105.
1: 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It's June 12th.
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Q105. Apple has unveiled its Siri AI. It's the new version of Siri that you're going to have that has it adjusting to tone and pacing. It's going to be more like talking to a real person. Great. Awesome. Now more dudes can fall in love with their weird Siri AI. It's Q105.

0: 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On the way, the Killers and Lady Gaga. 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
15: A better life with Dr. Sanjay Gupta.
16: We all know how important it is to stay active as we age, especially as we get older. But I've come to realize that for as good as people are about getting their cardio in, a lot of older folks really don't seem to be doing the recommended amount of strength training or even understand why it's so important. It helps you stay functional and therefore independent for as long as possible. Certified strength and conditioning specialist Dana Santis says a great place to start is not with dumbbells or barbells, but with your body weight, which allows you to build strength while also learning how your body moves and where your limitations exist. It also reduces the risk of overwhelming your connective tissue, which adapts more slowly than muscles as we get older. Once you're comfortable, you can dial up that intensity, but do it slowly, do it carefully. I'm Dr. Sanjay Gupta, helping you live a better life.
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18: Scattered showers and possibly a thunderstorm could arrive as we go through the rest of the day today. Warm and muggy, 85 for the high. For tonight, humid down to 70 degrees with a slim chance of a shower. And for tomorrow, 30% chance of a shower or thunderstorm. Otherwise, just hot and humid with a high around 90. It'll feel more like the mid-90s. And the First Alert Weather Center, I'm meteorologist Ross Sullivan.

Q105, it's Erica. I just saw a meme online that said, if you ever feel overwhelmed under pressure, just remember Travis Kelce has to write vows for the Taylor Swift, so he's probably in a much worse place. And oh my God, isn't that the truth? There's no way Taylor Swift isn't doing her own vows. The woman is a poet. She's going to be doing her own vows. I just hope Travis Kelce can spell the words properly. Another person about to get married is Lady Gaga. It's Q105.

0: Come to Pain and Beauty Tattoo Parlor, Sylvania Avenue between Jackman and Lewis.
1: 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Toledo's 90s, 2000s. And-

That's Eric. A couple of things for you later on today's show. Just after 4, Dave Chappelle tickets for Detroit. And just after 5, get qualified for the Cabana for Retroscape 4 Friday night with Q105.

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0: June 12th is almost here, and we hope you're ready for Eric Chase's Retro Skate 4 at Glass City Metro Park. Remember, this is a free event, but we'd like you and your crew to spend part of it in a swanky ribbon-side cabana. 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That includes tickets for Chris Brown and Usher in Detroit. It's June 12th.
1: And thanks to Lucas County.

Q105, it's Erica. I'm getting out of here. Thanks for hanging out with me today. Enjoy the rest of your workday. Eric Chase is in next. I have to go pick my kids up from soccer camp now. And I'm hoping everybody wants to take a big giant nap when we get home. It's Q105.

Hey, welcome to the show. It's Eric, Q105, Toledo's 90s and 2000s. Hope you're feeling a bit better today. If not, I completely understand. Dave Chappelle tickets to give away and a lot more. It's a very busy show. In fact, I'm going to need a call or 10 for another contest we're doing next.

a very busy show. I'm glad you're here for it. Q105 Toledo's 90s and 2000s. Hi, it's Eric. All the serious stuff. We'll have that discussion on Facebook and maybe the podcast. But let me line things up for you. I do have a prize for you right now. But at 5 o'clock, another Cabana qualifier for Retro Skate 4 still happening Friday night. Metro Parks has plenty of security plans and police presence in place. I believe we will be good. 5 o'clock, Cabana qualifier. In 1 hour, we're going to do your best clean joke for Dave Chappelle in Detroit. This show came out of nowhere. Tickets are on sale. I don't know if they're still available, but this is next Monday at Little Caesars. Dave Chappelle tickets. Your best clean joke at 4 o'clock. And right now, we have started a new contest, our All-American 250 prize. There's a lot of stuff in here, from Alan Miller Jewelers, car dealing from Dunn Chevy, Genoa Bank, his store and more, Cherrywood Golf Club,

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I really can't hit you with this enough because the show, I think, came out of nowhere. The tickets for me to give to you definitely did. Win Dave Chappelle tickets right after 4 o'clock. We're at 4 o'clock. Best clean jokes. I'll have them today, tomorrow, Thursday, and then Friday at the event, Q105.

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We are doing more video with the podcast now. Thanks to Jordan Strack for coming by. Watch my socials and maybe you can make it out to Chris Wormley's first ever charity softball game. That's coming up in a few weekends. Q105.

who's our local American Idol girl. You probably know the answer to that, but did you know she's performing here soon? Dave Chappelle is nearby. Those tickets. We'll do all this after Katy Perry and TLC on Q105.

0: Ooh, this would be a really good song for Friday night. Retro Skate 4, Q105, Toledo's 90s and 2000s. Let me catch you up with some things. Dave Chappelle tickets fell out of the sky. The show did. And I have Dave Chappelle tickets for you. 30 minutes at 4 o'clock. We're going to do jokes. They have to be clean. I don't want to edit any of your crap, okay? Best clean joke. Also, Retro Skate 4. We are safely moving forward. And more Cabana qualifying. The Cabana loaded with prizes, you, 9 other friends, food, drinks, Usher, Chris Brown tickets, right after 5. In a couple of Fridays, Crystal Bauer Sox is performing at Levis Commons, a free show. She was here not long ago. Was it a TSA show? June 26th, Friday night, 7 o'clock, Levis Commons, part of the Ohio 250 celebration. There's a lot going on. I hope you are feeling a bit better than yesterday. If not, I understand. You know, my friends at the Mental Health and Recovery Services Board do have resources to help you. Very excited that another Weekman is being built. We'll get to that next with Next and Usher.
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0: Unsurprisingly, the rain that moved through has caused some problems. An accident in 2 lanes blocked. Only the right lane is open. 75 northbound just north of downtown. Nearby, an accident with the 2 left lanes blocked. 75 southbound after Detroit. A disabled vehicle on the right shoulder. 280 southbound after Star. And an accident, C-Corp between Central and Executive. If you're seeing anything or not, let us know.
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3: A better life with Dr. Sanjay Gupta.
4: How often do you stop to wonder whether you should share something that's revealing, maybe even embarrassing, with a partner, a friend, or even your boss? In her new book called Revealing, The Underrated Power of Oversharing, behavioral scientist Leslie John says doing just that can help you deepen relationships that are vital to your life. We need people to trust us in order to get things like love, friendship, and career success. That's what she told us. When you make yourself vulnerable by revealing something sensitive, it does make other people trust you. In turn, when you ask someone to reveal something about themselves, showing that interest will generally lead someone to like you more. Why? Because people like to be asked about themselves, she says. It also signals that they are discriminating and choosy, but in a good way. I'm Dr. Sanjay Gupta, helping you live a better life.
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first one was in Perrysburg, then BG, then in one of the Fs, Fostoria, Perrysburg. But Ryan Weekman and his team are building another inclusive playground, this time in Northwood. I call them the Weekman. Like, they're a big brand. 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
4: You have picked an excellent time to tune in. The Dave Chappelle show in Detroit next week, as far as I know, came out of nowhere. I have some tickets to give you. Let's do a best joke contest. I'm going to start with caller 10. If you really blow me away, the tickets are yours. There's one thing. Well, two things. One, you have to be caller 10, and it has to be clean. I do not want to do any editing or put you on the air and then have you drop something. Okay? We'll start with caller 10. Best joke, 419-240-1055. Good luck.

So, nothing clean so far for the Dave Chappelle tickets. Q105 Toledo's 90s and 2000s. Dave Chappelle will be in Detroit. I think it's Monday night. Do you want to go? Give me your best clean joke. We'll start again with caller 10, 419-240-1055. Your best clean joke, and we'll get you Chappelle tickets, 419-240-1055. 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

0: was calling about the clean joke.
1: Oh, okay. What's your name?
0: My name's Jerry.
1: Jerry? Oh, you're breaking up a little bit there. I'm sorry, what was your name?
0: It's Terry.
1: Terry. Hi, Terry. All right, Terry, unload on me. Keep it clean.
0: How are National Geographic and Playboy alike?
1: First of all, I think you have to be like at least 40 years old to know what both of those are. But how are they alike?
0: They're both pictures of places I'll never see and never be.
1: Awesome. Awesome. I have tickets for you for Chappelle. Have you ever seen him before live?
0: No, I haven't. I like his humor, though.
1: Okay. Yeah, smart stuff. I know he can rile some people up at times, but he's not without his facts and why he comes to certain conclusions. You will be up in Detroit next week. Hold on just a moment, okay?
0: Okay.
1: We'll do more tickets tomorrow, hopefully with some even better jokes, each of the next 2 days at 4 o'clock. And then I'll have a pair of tickets for Chappelle Friday with me at Retro Skate, in addition to Ed Sheeran tickets. Hope to see you then,
2: 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Q105.
1: Traffic. Heavy rain that moved through, caused some problems. An accident, 2 lanes blocked, 75 northbound, just north of downtown, where the bright light is open. An accident, 2 left lanes blocked, 75 southbound, after Detroit, an accident at C-Corps. At Lasky, and another accident at Secor between Central and Executive.
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13: Colleague of mine was telling me the other day about how their Instagram feed is filled with videos, most of them kind of funny, about how grandparents and friends tend to bulldoze new parents out of the way to get to see their baby. As a dad of 3 daughters, I know how life really does become all about them the moment those kids are born. But I also know parents are still people too who need their own attention beyond being mom or dad. And moms, in particular in those early years, can feel especially invisible in the eyes of other people. So what can you do to stop contributing to what is known as maternal invisibility? Women we spoke to said these two things were the most helpful. When people stop to ask, how they could best support them, number one, or when they took the initiative to handle certain tasks that obviously needed to be done. I'm Dr. Sanjay Gupta, helping you live a better life.
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1: Chance of showers and storms early tonight. Muggy with low temperatures near 70. Wednesday and Thursday, they are 13 first alert weather days for heat and the chance of evening and nighttime storms. Each day, air temperatures rising to about 90 degrees. Feels like temperatures between 95 and 100. And each evening and nighttime, we could see some gusty thunderstorms. From the 13 First Alert Weather Center, I'm Chief Meteorologist Jay Burke.

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This dude cranks out hits as easily as I love and pet dogs. Right after 5, Retro Skate 4 Cabana qualifying. 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

0: keep on surviving. Just after 5 o'clock, a qualifier for Retroscape 4 and spending it in a cabana with 10 people, pizza, drinks, sodas. I'll give you something to buy your own alcoholic drinks. You can't win alcohol from me. In there includes Usher and Chris Brown tickets for next month and free skate rental shortly after 5 o'clock here on Q105. The next night, of course, Retroscape is part of the Watershed Weekend. It is still going forward. If you'd like to see what the Metro Parks has in place for safety precautions, there are few, if any, that I trust more than their preparedness. It's going to be like Fort Knox in a good way, all around the Riverwalk, the whole river, Thursday through Sunday. But Saturday is Tech Lido, year 2 of our electronic dance music festival, like the DEMF or Movement in Detroit. Dennis and Darlene Cox, Doug Heinball, putting this on. There was a parking overflow last year. So this year, I think they did it last year, but again, putting this out there, Park at the Docks, the newly renamed International, it got renamed. And a Tartar Shuttle will get you down to the ribbon for Tech Lido beginning at 3 o'clock. Some great DJs. If you like electronic music, and I know it's Tech Lido, but there's really like all genres of electronic music. I'll get my Trance Lido one day, guys. All right. After five. Your Cabana qualifying next. A rebrand at a pretty popular place downtown with NSYNC and Timbaland coming up.
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0: Down to just two incidents at the moment. One with the center lane block 75 northbound at Miami. It's stop and go from Buck Road. An accident with two lanes block 75 northbound just north of downtown. It's slow from Miami. Only the right lane is open.
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11: Have you ever noticed that you mostly breathe through one nostril at a time? Even when you're not sick, even when your allergies aren't bothering you. The body actually switches the dominant nostril as frequently as every 2 hours while we're awake. That's according to Adam Taylor, an anatomy professor at Lancaster University in the UK. This alternating cycle is automatic. It's regulated subconsciously by the hypothalamus in the brain, he said. Your body does this to give each nostril a chance to rest and repair so they don't get too dried out, which could make it easier for pathogens and inflammation to cause damage. Now, Taylor also said studies suggest the left nostril may be more dominant, and when the right nostril is dominant, the body is in a more alert or even stressed state. Who knew? Pretty fascinating stuff. I'm Dr. Sanjay Gupta, helping you live a better life.
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Before I even moved back here, moved here the second time in late 2012, first place I ate was at Ice. Ice is now rebranded as the Lucy Q105.

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1: There's Dave Chappelle show?
0: Yes, yes, yes. Next week. More about that and another qualifier for this big Cabana prize pack we have after Alanis on Q105. Bye.

0: understand if you were a little reluctant, reticent yesterday to call in to get qualified for the cabana. Hope you might still be that today. I completely understand. Q105 Toledo's 90s and 2000s. The mayor said something today about continuing the Old West End Festival later on this year. I don't know if the organizers, it's a big deal. I don't know if they can, if they're able to do that again. We'll see. Maybe there'll be a miniature version of it. Okay. Caller 10, Retro Skate 4. So you might have seen the Metro Parks post things. There will be plenty of safety presence over the course of Watershed Weekend. I have no concerns about moving forward with the event on Friday night. If you do, I understand. But I still want to get a cabana qualifier. In that cabana, if you're the grand prize winner, pizza, drinks, $100 gift card, so you can buy drinks. You'll get, I think it's four pairs of tickets for Usher and Chris Brown next month in Detroit. All these prizes are in there. Caller 10 is qualified for that now. Also, Friday night, I'm expecting to have Ed Sheeran and Dave Chappelle tickets Friday night. But Caller 10 is qualified for all the things in the cabana right now. 419-240-1055. By the way, skate rental is included, and it's for you and 9 other people. Caller 10, let's talk. She's doing another free show. We'll do that after 5:30 with Eminem and Akon and Avril next.
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0: Like the weather, our roads beginning to clear up. Just one incident at this time, and we do have volume building for the rush hour. That accident, 2 lanes block, 75 northbound at Miami. It's stop and go from Buck. If you're seeing anything, we're...
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15: We've talked a lot about measles over the past year, but mumps has largely flown under the radar, even though it's been making a bit of a comeback as well. That's because fewer people are getting the MMR vaccine, which stands for measles, mumps, and rubella. The vaccine's been around for decades. It is effective. It is safe. What makes mumps outbreaks difficult to contain is that symptoms usually don't appear for 2 to 3 weeks after someone's been exposed. And that can make it hard to pin down where that exposure took place. And someone who is infected can transmit the virus to someone else before they are symptomatic. If you get sick, which could manifest like a run-of-the-mill respiratory virus or the telltale swelling of your cheeks and jaw, all you can really do at that point is to treat the symptoms and also isolate yourself so you don't infect anyone else. I'm Dr. Sanjay Gupta, helping you live a better life.
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17: Chance of showers and storms early tonight. Muggy with low temperatures near 70. Wednesday and Thursday, they are 13 first alert weather days for heat and the chance of evening and nighttime storms. Each day, air temperature is rising to about 90 degrees. Feels like temperatures between 95 and 100 in each evening and nighttime. We could see some gusty thunderstorms. From the 13 First Alert Weather Center, I'm Chief Meteorologist Jay Birchback.

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We're doing more video with the podcast now. Not every episode, but thanks to Jordan Strack for coming by. And a huge thanks to your barista, Anna Winsek, for visiting last week. Watch my socials for all of this stuff. Vote for Anna for Big V Barista of the Year. And come to the Chris Wormley softball game next weekend. Q105.

Dave Chappelle tickets. A Dave Chappelle show, Q105, Toledo's 90s and 2000s. Not on the level of Dave, but she's a local star of some acclaim, and she's doing a free show. We'll do that after Chameleon Air and Third Eye Blind on Q105.

0: It wasn't that long ago. I think she was at TSA. Crystal Bauer Sox, Q105, Toledo's 90s and 2000s are forever pet fair. Congratulations to everybody that raised money at Bark in the Park over the weekend. I know it got cut in half because of the storms. The end of this month at the fairgrounds, forever pet fair, more at Q1055.com. Crystal Bauer Sox is performing. Is it the same day as our event? I think it's a day apart. She will be performing at Levis Commons. Yeah, our event's Saturday. She's performing Friday the 26th at 7 o'clock. Of course, known for American Idol. This is a free event. It's part of Ohio's America 250 celebration. Free for Crystal Bauer Sox on Friday the 26th. Forever Pet Fair the next day. Another Weekman is going to be built. I love it. We'll do that next with Black and Miley on the way.
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0: An accident on the right shoulder. 75 northbound at Miami and stop and go from Wales. A disabled vehicle with the left lane block. 75 northbound at South and slow going in lots of the familiar spots for this time of the rush hour. If you're seeing anything we're not, let us know. That's your Cumulus Toledo right now traffic.
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2: I think what's so exciting about touring music is the way that the songs evolve from the studio version to the live, the live versions. And playing my new music with the band always influences the sound. I think I'm so lucky to work with such a talented group of people in our band and crew who all have their own, set of expertise and instincts as individual artists, and to see that come together is a thrill. We have so much fun in rehearsals trying all different versions of songs, and then right now as we gear up to take this album live, we've already been making lots of tweaks, which is a lot of fun. And I think, I very much have the fans in mind when we're in rehearsals. I'm like, what will they feel extra hard? So it's all about crafting that experience.

The first one was in Perrysburg. Then there was one in BG. I think they've gone out to one of the Fs. Fremont Foster. There is another Weekman, an inclusive playground being built by Ryan Weekman and his team in Northwood. Love that. Q105.

0: Q105, Toledo's 90s and 2000s. You hear this music in my behind my voice? I 900 number, 45 Kings. The song I used to roller skate to as a kid. I didn't go to Ohio Skate, obviously, until I moved here. I went to the Palace Roller Skating Rink, right? I skated at the skate rental counter. I was a floor guard. I did the snack bar. I did everything. I wasn't the manager. That was my dad. But I roller skated to this. And when I threw up a TikTok a couple of weeks ago, I shouldn't be surprised, because we're all in our little bubbles, especially when we're kids. Surprised how many people commented who grew up to skating songs that were rock-based. They never played like Another One Bites the Dust or some of the other things people said where I was. It was there was like a two-song headbanger skate with like Metallica, Enter Sandman, and something else. And then we went right back to hip-hop and dance. Anyway, very excited to see you Friday night for Retro Skate 4. If you do not feel comfortable coming, I understand. I understand. Check the Metro Parks socials, and they'll explain protocols for the entire weekend. Because remember, there's Tech Lido as well. Also, Dave Chappelle tickets tomorrow at 4 o'clock. Thursday at 4 o'clock. And I believe I'll have a pair to give you at Retro Skate 4. Man, it's been a busy show. I am deeply appreciative that you are here. In addition to RetroSkate, let's talk about the other thing happening after 6:30 with Shakira and Billionaire next.
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13: A Better Life with Dr. Sanjay Gupta.
14: We've talked a lot about measles over the past year, but mumps has largely flown under the radar, even though it's been making a bit of a comeback as well. That's because fewer people are getting the MMR vaccine, which stands for measles, mumps, and rubella. The vaccine's been around for decades. It is effective. It is safe. What makes mumps outbreaks difficult to contain is that symptoms usually don't appear for 2 to 3 weeks after someone's been exposed. And that can make it hard to pin down where that exposure took place. And someone who is infected can transmit the virus to someone else before they are symptomatic. If you get sick, which could manifest like a run-of-the-mill respiratory virus or the telltale swelling of your cheeks and jaw, all you can really do at that point is to treat the symptoms and also isolate yourself so you don't infect anyone else. I'm Dr. Sanjay Gupta, helping you live a better life.
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16: Chance of showers and storms early tonight. Muggy with low temperatures near 70. Wednesday and Thursday, they are 13 first alert weather days for heat and the chance of evening and nighttime storms. Each day, air temperature is rising to about 90 degrees. Feels like temperatures between 95 and 100. Each evening and nighttime, we could see some gusty thunderstorms. From the 13 First Alert Weather Center, I'm Chief Meteorologist Jay Birchback.

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0: This is a perfect retro skate song. Q105 Toledo's 90s and 2000s. You will not hear anything like this unless it's some wild house mix the night after Retro Skate 4. It is Toledo, the second year of this electronic dance music festival. If you've ever been up to the DEMF or Movement, this is a miniature version of that put on by Dennis and Darlene Cox and Doug Heinbaugh and the whole team. Begins at 3 o'clock on Saturday. And there will, because there were so many people there last year. It was so hot, too. There might be a parking struggle. So park at the docks and a Tartar shuttle will get you down to the ribbon for Toledo. I'm excited to see you for one or both nights. A rebrand at a spot downtown. We'll do it next. Florida and Blink on the way.
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A good friend, my former boss, was inviting me to work here, to come back here. This is in late 2012. First place I ate was at Ice. They rebranded. That's the Lucy now. Q105.

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Q105, I keep telling you, man, a week from Friday, that's a good thing to get a hold of, a ticket to the post-game Nelly show at Comerica Park. Now, that's a day you might even be off already because it's a national holiday. Next Friday, Juneteenth. So come on, see the game against the White Sox. See the concert after the game on the field, which is amazing. I love running out to second base just to say I did it. I'm a steal third. You watch out.

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19: Chance of showers and storms early tonight. Muggy with low temperatures near 70. Wednesday and Thursday, they are 13 first alert weather days for heat and the chance of evening and nighttime storms. Each day, air temperature is rising to about 90 degrees. Feels like temperatures between 95 and 100. And each evening and nighttime, we could see some gusty thunderstorms. From the 13 First Alert Weather Center, I'm Chief Meteorologist Jay.

M&M. Mom's Spaghetti. I'll have a large with balls, please. 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Because that's a great middle-of-the-night snack, too. Just go right in there. It comes in like a one of those like Chinese quart containers. 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Come on. Maybe M&M will hand it to you. Thank you, man. Q105.

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Brand new Taylor Swift, Q105, Toy Story 5. 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

0: June 12th is almost here, and we hope you're ready for Eric Chase's Retro Skate 4 at Glass City Metro Park. Remember, this is a free event, but we'd like you and your crew to spend part of it in a swanky ribbon-side cabana. Listen to Eric's show all week to qualify for this party cabana loaded with food, drinks, and prizes. That includes tickets for Chris Brown and Usher in Detroit. It's June 12th.
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3: Regulators. You regulate any stealing of his property. We're damn good, too. But you can't be any geek off the street. Gotta be handy with the steel if you know what I mean.

Yeah, from your regulation station. It sounds like the smooth storm. This is the quiet moment. No, it's not. It ain't quiet. Look, wow, my God, no way could it be quiet. Look who's here. You got a new haircut.

Well, Q105, the Spurs said, not yet, Nick Fan, Fat Joe, Skinny Joe, whatever you are now. Nick Fan is pretty certain that they're going to win the whole thing, and they thought it was going to be a sweep, and it turns out, no. So everybody went home Miz last night after spending $10,000 on a ticket. I don't get it. They're playing basketball. I'm going to be on my couch.